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I take 25 or 30. I put them all on a freight. $1 million reward for me. Each and every state.